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Could this mean that I'm coming home? 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

0: 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In this space we leave our mark. Souls entwine, rhythms play. In this moment, I will stay.
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I like my music loud. My pockets deep, deep. I go all night long, long, long, long, long, like a machine.